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0: If you don't eat your meat, you can't have any pudding. How can you have any pudding if you don't eat your meat? You!
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0: You behind the grandstand!
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0: Stand still, laddie!

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And He is the God of the future. He holds your future in His hands. And you can trust Him. 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He hasn't forsaken you. He knows your name.